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0: Y para escuchar más de Emily Tapia, visítanos en las redes sociales @somosreina.

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1: 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What would people think? Because that's what we've been taught growing up. And replace it with, wait, what do I think? Because maybe becoming a modern Latina isn't about breaking every rule that you were raised with. Maybe it's about finally realizing you're allowed to rewrite some of those rules for your own. So now tell me, what's something that you would do if nobody else was watching?
0: Reina, por fin, una estación para ella.
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1: Contenido exclusivo de Emily Tapia.
2: Now, I also want to clarify that being Chicana doesn't mean that you only like Spanglish music. It doesn't mean that you have to like R&B or oldies. It just means that you can do both. You can like English music and you can like Spanish music. Being Latina, Chicana, Mexican, Mexicana, however you want to label yourself, has less to do with aesthetic and music taste and more about who you are, your culture, your blood, where your heritage is from.
1: Y para escuchar más de Emily Tapia, visítanos en las redes sociales @somosreina.
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1: 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And there's a difference between I need to push through this difficult season than actually trying to make something work that just doesn't align with you and your goals. Because sometimes the brave thing isn't staying. It's saying this isn't working for me anymore and starting over. And it's okay to start over.
0: Disfruta contenido exclusivo. Baja la aplicación Somos Reina.
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0: Siéntete reina en todos lados. ¿Ya te la pasas todo el día en el teléfono? 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
1: ¿Cuáles son tus límites?
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1: 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But sometimes the second a woman expresses an actual emotion, she's too much. 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And there's a difference between being emotional and being unable to communicate. Okay, and then there's being outspoken. 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Okay.
0: Reina, por fin, una estación para ella.
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1: 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So, en uno de esos momentos de frustración, I want to encourage you to carry this mentality with you. 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I guarantee you that you would move differently.
0: Disfruta contenido exclusivo. Baja la aplicación Somos Reina.
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1: One thing that you must have in adulthood as a woman, especially in your 30s, is your go-to hair girl. 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I desperately need a haircut. And she slayed. Not only did she do a good job, but the service, which included the cuts, the wash, and the blowout, was only starting at $75.
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1: 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It's a boundary of yours. But it took me a long time to figure that out. Like, because I feel like with Latino parents, maybe another topic for another day, they don't understand boundaries. Boundaries exist. Just because you don't like them, that's not my fault. 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And you're either going to like it or you don't. 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So I said no one time. And what happened? 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What's she gonna do, hit me? I'm 36.
0: Disfruta contenido exclusivo. 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
1: Let's normalize taking care of ourselves, prioritizing our health, investing in our happiness, and also understanding that you don't have to be out in the sun all day for 12, 16 hours to say that you are tired. And I am not saying that to be insensitive. I'm saying it because our parents and our grandparents have literally lived through that. And just because they didn't know how or probably couldn't do these type of luxuries or services doesn't mean that we can't.
0: Y para escuchar más de Emily Tapia, visítanos en las redes sociales @somosreina.

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0: 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You would say, I love you. 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I guarantee you that you would move differently.
1: Disfruta contenido exclusivo. 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
1: 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I'm Latina, I'm American, I'm bilingual, I'm bicultural, I'm influenced by my familia, by the places that I've lived, by the places that I visit, by the people that I've met, the experiences that I've had, the things I've had to survive. 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
0: Disfruta contenido exclusivo. 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
0: Disfruta contenido exclusivo. 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
1: Recently, I was listening to R&B in front of a friend that I had just met, and they legit told me, what are you doing listening to this music? You're a reggaetonera. Mind you, this person had never even heard any type of music that I've ever listened to, but I just think that that was his own stereotype on me, or the way I look and being Latina and always representing that I'm Latina. So yes, a lot of Latinos in general are always labeled and expected to be a one-size-fits-all, but again, we're not.
0: Y para escuchar más de Emily Tapia, visítanos en las redes sociales @somosreina.

0: Contenido exclusivo de Roxy.
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0: Disfruta contenido exclusivo. 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
1: I went through the worst breakup of my life, and you guys know that I did it publicly because, yet again, I love to overshare. I genuinely thought that I was the only one feeling that way, that I was the only one dealing with those types of emotions. But as soon as I posted that, I had the craziest, overwhelming reaction to from you guys. 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These girls want genuine advice. 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Know your words. 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
0: Here's something I think we don't talk about enough. Sometimes being authentic means being misunderstood. And I understand that is so uncomfortable because we want people to get us. We want our family to understand. We want our friends to understand. We want people to know I'm not doing this because I don't care. I just choose differently. But sometimes they're still not going to get it. And you know what? That's okay.
1: Disfruta contenido exclusivo. 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
1: What is one thing you know your family would have an opinion about? I want real answers, not the polite ones. Give me the ones where you're like, if I did this, my family would never let me hear the end of it. 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
0: Reina, por fin, una estación para ella.

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1: I don't know about you guys, and I don't know if this is wrong for me to say, but if I see a hairstylist who doesn't look put together, or at least doesn't have her hair trimmed or tamed and doesn't look kind of decent, then it makes me less likely to trust her. I think that's pretty normal, right? Because even when I was a makeup artist, I like to show up to these appointments looking well put together because I want my clients to trust me.
0: Para ver el episodio completo, visita somorreina.com.

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2: Okay, now we're getting spicy because I want to talk about things we are tired of being judged for. So here we go. Being single. Why does being single still get treated like a problem that needs to be solved? Maybe I'm single because I'm happy. Maybe I'm single because I'm healing. Maybe I'm single because I haven't met the right person. And maybe I'm single because I just really like having the entire bed to myself. So, mind your business, okay?
1: Reina, por fin, una estación para ella.
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1: 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But I didn't. 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
1: No, but seriously, Latinas with strict dads have it so bad when they're hairy. Oh my God, am I the only one? I wasn't able to shave, do my eyebrows, or none of that stuff. And of course, I had to do it behind my dad's back. But eventually, when I was able to do them for real, I get to maintain them very thick and full how I like them. And I book here with Leslie every 6 weeks.
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0: contenido exclusivo de Vicky Loza.
1: If you come and ask me about that relationship and you tell me that you might want to leave that man, I'm going to tell you to leave that man. 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But at the end of the day, you're asking me if you should leave that man because you already know in the back of your head that you should leave that man.
0: Reina, por fin, una estación para ella.
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0: Disfruta contenido exclusivo. 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
0: Disfruta contenido exclusivo. 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
1: Does anyone else hear other opinions in your mind before making certain decisions? Because mine has entered the chat room more times than I care to admit. You could be a grown woman paying your own bills, making your own decisions, handling your own business, and somehow your brain goes, but what would so-and-so say? There comes a point where we have to separate, I was taught this, from I actually believe this. Some rules were created for a version of life that just doesn't exist anymore.
0: Reina, por fin, una estación para ella.

0: Contenido exclusivo de Emily Tapia.
1: I honestly feel that because I had acne and acne scars, it prevented me from a lot of things like pursuing makeup artistry. Since I was like 15 years old, I had a huge passion for makeup. But because that was also around the time that I started breaking out a lot, it definitely held me back a little bit. Although when I was 21, I did end up going to beauty school to become a makeup artist and get certified and all that good stuff. But again, I didn't really feel that confident, so I didn't pursue it to 100%.
2: I didn't know about procedures like this.
1: I wasn't taught about skincare.
0: Y para escuchar más de Emily Tapia, visítanos en las redes sociales @somosreina.

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1: 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It frustrates me to my core.
0: Disfruta contenido exclusivo. Baja la aplicación Somos Reina.

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1: And since getting my haircut every 3 months, I have made it a priority to actually do my hair throughout the weeks, not just waiting till I have a haircut to have my hair done. So if you're in your tía era just like me, then there is no excuse why you shouldn't be taking care of yourself to your fullest potential. Look good for yourself, not for anybody else. Feel good for yourself, not for anybody else.
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1: I did grow up mad a lot of the times helping my mom because why do I have to fill out the forms? Why do I have to pay the rent? 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Why do, like, so many things, right? 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If I don't call and figure out what this is for, it don't get paid. 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And I've always gotten asked, like, from other people that are in first gen, like, do you resent your mom? No.
0: Disfruta contenido exclusivo. 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
1: I don't know who can relate to this, but I was born in Los Angeles, raised in South Central in the late 90s, early 2000s. And at that time, all my classmates were either Latino or they were Black. And to be honest, I didn't really connect a lot with my Latino peers because most of them were Spanish speakers. And because my parents were born here in the United States, also raised in South Central, where they also had Black friends and neighbors, where they listened to oldies and R&B, I also mostly connected to that music and to my Black peers. But of course, as a Latina, I wanted to connect to my Latina classmates.
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1: I'm a millennial Latina in my tía era. Of course I practice self-care. And there are 4 things that I do in my 30s that I definitely didn't do in my 20s. And I want to put you guys on so that your mood can also be better. Because honestly, these 4 things have definitely improved my mood, made my morning shorter, has made me feel sexier, and just overall happier. When you look good, you feel good. And these 4 things are microneedling, eyebrow lamination, monthly massages, and haircuts every 3 months. And if you want to know where I go for these services, stay tuned.
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0: contenido exclusivo de Tania Steffi.
1: There's a moment that happens as you get older when you start to realize, oh, I'm allowed to make my own decisions. And technically, you always were. But there's a difference between being allowed to making your own decisions and actually feeling comfortable making them. Because when you're younger, approvals feel very important, right? You want your parents to be proud. You want your friends to understand. You want your relationship to look good. And eventually you realize, I don't actually need everyone to agree with me. And that is a different kind of confidence.
0: Disfruta contenido exclusivo. 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
1: If you're listening to this, you're probably a badass Latina too, and you deserve to be taken care of, even if that person taking care of you is you. Because even though it may sound cliche, you can't expect anyone to love you, take care of you, pamper you, or even respect you if you can't even do those things for yourself. So let this be your sign to book that appointment, girl. Feel good about yourself. Wear the outfit. Don't wait for the special occasion. 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Put on that perfume. Do your hair just because. Because feeling good and looking good is just the start of your success.
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1: I have a question. Who made these life rules that Latinas are supposed to follow? Because somewhere along the way, somebody decided there was a very specific way that Latinas are supposed to live. By a certain age, you should have a career. You should be in a relationship. You should probably get married. Then comes the, so when are you having a baby? And then after you have a baby, when is the next one coming? Ma'am, can I finish the first one first?
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1: Hay veces que hay muchas mujeres piensan que no pueden abrirse a nuevas amistades, right? Como dice la canción de Drake, no new friends. And yes, I like kind of agree with that, but at the same time, no, especialmente si estás agarrando buenas vibras de alguien, somebody that thinks like you, somebody that moves like you, somebody that's a hustler. You will come across women that are dope, that have good intentions, because you attract reflection.